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1: Basanti, no dance in front of these dogs.
0: Basanti, no dance

particular star actress and a very fine actress working in a film of mine, and I wanted her to play that role and that character, and I sent a telegram. She was working in Madras, saying a phrase that Bol Radha Bol Sangam Hoga Ke Nahi, of that film called Sangam. And for quite some days I did not get a reply, but eventually when I did get the reply, it came at such a time when I was narrating this incident to my writer, Shailendra. He was sitting there, and at that particular moment a telegram came, Ke Sangam Hoga, Hoga, or Hoka Rahega. And there and then Shailendra just wrote, Mere Man Ki Ganga, Tere Man Ki Jamna Ka, Bol Radha Bol, Sangam Hoga Ke Nahi.

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0: The advertisements, views, and opinions expressed in the radio show are that of the sponsors, guests, and callers, and are not necessarily those of the South Asian Unlimited show, host, and its producers. The show is for entertainment purposes only and does not advocate any sponsors' messages. It is solely the responsibility of the advertiser or sponsor. Namaskar, Sat Sri Akal, Assalamu Alaikum, main Sunny Joshi, aapka hardik swagat karta hun South Asian Unlimited Radio par Monday to Friday 12 to 2 p.m. South Asian Unlimited Radio, jahan news, views, sports, entertainment ki khabrein hoti hai, bilkul unlimited. 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Tomorrow 34, 36 on Wednesday, 36 again on Thursday, and 32 on Friday, and 29 degrees on Saturday. So lagatar kuch isi tarah se hot weather dekhne ko milega. Storms possible Tuesday morning, and sunset hoga 9:04 par. Beautiful weather hai, ise enjoy kare, and this is what we can ask for. Summer time hai, June 29th, almost another day to go, and then we enter July, and aakhri 6 mahine, jo 6 months of the year hai, usme khaskar July, August, something to look forward to for some amazing weather that we will hopefully all witness. Sawa 12 ki headlines bilkul ready hai. इसके अलावा स्काईलेक इमिग्रेशन से मनन गुप्ता जी भी हमारे साथ होंगे और उनसे भी लेंगे लेटेस्ट अपडेट्स एज वेल एज द इमिग्रेशन अपडेट्स. एंड जो एक्साइटमेंट है कनेडियंस 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

0: Welcome back, friends. 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UK apne purane destroyers ko replace karega with 6 drone deploying hybrid warships. Northern German city Sade mein hui mass shooting, kam se kam 5 log mare gaye, ek vyakti arrest kiya gaya. France ke worst heat wave mein 1000 aur logon ki deaths hui. Total rises to over 4,000. ज्यादातर मरने वालों में बुजुर्ग शामिल थे. सऊदी अरब के रास तनूरा में अरामको हेलीकॉप्टर क्रैश हुआ, 14 लोग मारे गए. और चाइना का नया एआई साइबर सिक्योरिटी टूल पर है विद द 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Srinath Reddy ke roommate ne dawa kiya he had hung himself. Filhal jaanch jari hai. QS World University rankings mein University of Oxford is the top university in the world for arts and humanities. Local samacharon mein Mississauga crash ke baad motorcyclist rushed to trauma center and Toronto ki pride parade kicked off yesterday. Saturday night Brampton crash mein ek shakhs ki maut hui, multiple people were hurt. And Victoria Park and Eglinton ke paas apartment fire mein ek shakhs ki hui maut. North York stabbing ke suspect ki khoj filhal jari hai and charter boat sinks off BC coast. 4 people rescued, 6 filhal lapata hain. Canada advances to round 16 with 1-0 win over South Africa. दूसरी ओर भारतीय समाचारों में फ्लड हिट असम और अरुणाचल के लिए अमित शाह ने सेंट्रल एड की अश्योरिटी दी है. राज्यसभा में ओथ के बाद मल्लिकार्जुन 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
2: The opinions stated by the various contributors to Sean Express are not to be considered as endorsed by Sean Express or CMR. They represent the opinions of the individual or business in question. 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Moreover, the health tips given on this radio show should be cleared with a physician or nutritionist. We make no guarantee about the accuracy of information presented on this show.
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4: 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Thank you so much for your call. 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
4: 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I hope he feels better and I hope he comes out of the depression, because you know when we have good deeds in our lives they always pay back, they always come back to us. So if he's doing good for so many people, I'm sure God is watching him and something great is going to happen in his life. And if you don't mind sharing his name, what's his name?
6: No, I'm not comfortable.
4: Oh, you don't want to share it? Okay, no problem. But all the very best to him.
6: What I'm feeling is 100% sure. And then out of all the habits you don't believe, that guy gives blood to, means whenever the hospital for sick children, वहाँ से फोन कॉल आएगा तो उनका हालत अच्छा था ना उस टाइम, वो सबसे पहले ये जाकर ब्लड देता है। अभी ना अभी उसका हेल्थ बहुत बुरा है।
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9: 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It's very touching and very sentimental for me. And second thing is early morning she will be making a turmeric milk for me because she is aware that I'm well aware, well fond of turmeric milk.
8: So sweet.
9: So every
8: आप
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8: तो
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8: बहुत
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8: 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Seriously आप बड़े लकी हैं.
9: 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I don't know how to say.
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1: 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Bye-bye. Thank you. Bye.
0: Right. Take care. ओके दोस्तों, तो बस अब हम लेटेस्ट गाने की तरफ चलते हैं. और ये जो लेटेस्ट गाना है ये आप तक पहुंचा रहे हैं यश विंडोज एंड डोर्स. उनके बारे में आपको बता दें कि 30 इयर्स की वारंटी के साथ सारे 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
5: लॉन्ग वीकेंड कैंपिंग प्लान तो मस्त था, पर टोयोटा टकोमा के बिना जहां पहुंचे सभी वहीं पहुंचे आप भी। अगर रेड टैग डेज में आप टकोमा ले आए तो उसकी रगेड कैपेबिलिटी और पावरफुल आईफोर्स इंजन आपको ले जाए थोड़ा और दूर, सुकून के और पास। टेक एडवांटेज ऑफ रेड टैग डेज ऑन नाउ। लीज अ 2026 टकोमा 4x4 डबल कैब SR5 फॉर $114 वीकली फॉर 36 मंथ्स एट 4.69% विद $4,900 डाउन। विजिट shoptoyota.ca और योर लोकल टोयोटा डीलर टुडे।
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1: 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And a quick reminder, agar aap humse jude rehna chahte hain after this show as well, to aap humse hamare social media pe jude sakte hain. Hamara handle rehta hai RJSwati_Toronto. Chahe wo Instagram ho, ya Facebook, ya TikTok, ya Twitter bole to X, ya LinkedIn, ya koi aur. Aap har social media pe humse RJSwati_Toronto ke under mein jude sakte hain. That's my handle at all the social media places. 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To yaad rakhe RJSwati_Toronto. 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
2: Good evening, you're listening to Radio Pakistan Toronto. This is Meevani with local updates. Orange level heat warning issued for the parts of GTA, dangerous heat expected for Canada Day. Mayoral candidate Bradford says he will rename and clean up dirt unsafe in Coffa Square. Ontario Provincial Police Officers with the Highway Safety Division have closed all eastbound lanes of Highway 401 at James Snow Parkway in Milton after a multi-vehicle crash that sent one person to hospital with life-threatening injuries. A person has been airlifted to a Toronto Trauma Center in life-threatening condition after a three-vehicle crash in Caledon. Ottawa Police believes father killed two sons, 7 and 12, then himself in double homicide-suicide. Ministry of Labour investigating chemical spill at laundry service facility in Mississauga. A 92-year-old sues former landlord for illegal eviction after former home goes up for sale. The province of Ontario is launching a new digital licensing system early next year for hunters and anglers to manage license and tags. Ontario Education Minister Paul Salandra is urging parents to not pull their kids out of school for sports tournament next year with new attendance rule begin. Rogers giving away 500 tickets to Canada Day Blue Jays games. Stay tuned on Radio Pakistan Toronto for more such updates. 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